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1: Winning the lottery would be cool, but imagine winning with one of your siblings. Brother and sister Jonathan and Mylene from Toronto, they just claimed the $75 million Lotto Max jackpot from March the 3rd. 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And not because her cooking is great, she just has the best TV to watch while we're eating KFC. Here's the Killjoys.

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1: Heads up if you're planning a trip to France. They just recorded their hottest day ever on Tuesday with a national average of 29.8 degrees. Now, the temperature is so high, it's actually making their baguettes sag. And those things are harder than steel. That's how the French were able to stave off British invasions throughout the Middle Ages. They would sit around the campfire sharpening their baguettes and launching them at the English like a javelin. Here's Godsmack.

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How would you answer that question? Survey was done. A lot of people not happy with the U.S. right now. We'll talk about that in two songs. First, Sublime.

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2: It's down from 34% last year. And like, I don't trust America, but I trust Americans, because our country also has the word can, which doesn't mean anything really, but sounds like something an influencer douchebag would say, which means I also trust Dominicans, Africans, Mexicans, and more importantly, the staff at Canadian Tire. Here's the Pixie.

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Not to be confused with Port Severn. Pro tip, Severn Bridge is the one with the bridge. Wait a minute. Oh, they both have bridges. Sorry about that. Okay, let's try this again. Severn Bridge, the Severn town with the bridge, but no port. We are the Alternative North, 89.1 Max FM.

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4: Cloudy with showers tonight. The chance for showers and or a thunderstorm will lessen around midnight. The overnight low 14 degrees. Tomorrow clouds remain, a high of 23, but the humidex is going to make it feel like 28. Looking ahead to the weekend, Saturday a sun cloud mix with a high 25, and on Sunday we've got sunshine with a high of 27.

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It's Fatty with you tonight. That wraps it up for me. I'm off next week, so you won't hear me next week. I don't know who they're replacing me with. They'll probably get one of those old yellow chickens that bobs its head up and down and just presses the same button over and over. But stay safe during my week off. Look both ways before you cross the street. Don't drink and drive, and don't do drugs, unless the government sells those drugs, in which case do lots and lots of drugs. Here's Boy Golden with Suffer.

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5: Cloudy with showers tonight. The chance for showers and or a thunderstorm will lessen around midnight. The overnight low 14 degrees. Tomorrow clouds remain, a high of 23, but the humidex is going to make it feel like 28. Looking ahead to the weekend, Saturday, a sun cloud mix with a high 25. And on Sunday, we've got sunshine with a high of 27.

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Here's another thing we call the government. A bunch of bad. We are not only when we're just with ourselves. Not over the radio. We're Max. Aurelia. 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

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Brought to you by the OPP. Need a job? OPP. Getting robbed? OPP. 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OPP. Wait, no, that's something else. 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
4: Cloudy with showers tonight. The chance for showers and or a thunderstorm will lessen around midnight. The overnight low 14 degrees. Tomorrow clouds remain, a high of 23, but the humid X is going to make it feel like 28. Looking ahead to the weekend, Saturday a sun cloud mix with a high 25, and on Sunday we've got sunshine with a high of 27.

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3: Cloudy with showers tonight. The chance for showers and or a thunderstorm will lessen around midnight. The overnight low 14 degrees. Tomorrow clouds remain, a high of 23, but the humidex is going to make it feel like 28. Looking ahead to the weekend, Saturday a sun cloud mix with a high 25, and on Sunday we've got sunshine with a high of 27.

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Push the pawn right through the pass. And this one's for the silence and the questions that it brings, and the smell of time and the reverence.

alternative for Moonstone. 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
4: Cloudy with showers tonight. The chance for showers and or a thunderstorm will lessen around midnight. The overnight low 14 degrees. Tomorrow clouds remain, a high of 23, but the humidex is going to make it feel like 28. Looking ahead to the weekend, Saturday a sun cloud mix with a high 25, and on Sunday we've got sunshine with a high of 27.

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0: is to pimp out your biz? We can do that. We do commercials. Just call me. We put your message in there, whatever kind of deal you're offering up. Seriously, it'll take like 2 minutes to figure this whole thing out. Just call. Back in 2 minutes, okay? Cheers.
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5: Cloudy with showers tonight. The chance for showers and or a thunderstorm will lessen around midnight. The overnight low 14 degrees. Tomorrow clouds remain, a high of 23, but the Humidex is going to make it feel like 28. Looking ahead to the weekend, Saturday a sun cloud mix with a high 25, and on Sunday we've got sunshine with a high of 27.

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0: 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In roughly 2 minutes, you'll be on the other side. It's greener over there. Please believe me.
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2: Cloudy with showers tonight. The chance for showers and or a thunderstorm will lessen around midnight. The overnight low 14 degrees. Tomorrow clouds remain, a high of 23, but the humidex is going to make it feel like 28. Looking ahead to the weekend, Saturday a sun cloud mix with a high 25, and on Sunday we've got sunshine with a high of 27.

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0: Mars FM. In roughly 2 minutes, you'll be on the other side. It's greener over there. It's beautiful. So, like sunlight shining down on a beautiful day and you're sitting in a hammock.
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5: Cloudy with showers tonight. The chance for showers and or a thunderstorm will lessen around midnight. The overnight low 14 degrees. Tomorrow clouds remain, a high of 23, but the humidex is going to make it feel like 28. Looking ahead to the weekend, Saturday a sun cloud mix with a high 25, and on Sunday we've got sunshine with a high of 27.

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4: Cloudy with showers tonight. The chance for showers and or a thunderstorm will lessen around midnight. The overnight low 14 degrees. Tomorrow clouds remain, a high of 23, but the humidex is going to make it feel like 28. Looking ahead to the weekend, Saturday, a sun cloud mix with a high 25. And on Sunday, we've got sunshine with a high of 27.

0: Our legal name is CISO. That's legal stuff. 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

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Kind of like those ear scorpions in Wrath of Khan. 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
4: Cloudy with showers tonight. The chance for showers and or a thunderstorm will lessen around midnight. The overnight low 14 degrees. Tomorrow clouds remain, a high of 23, but the humidex is going to make it feel like 28. Looking ahead to the weekend, Saturday a sun cloud mix with a high 25, and on Sunday we've got sunshine with a high of 27.

0: your songs go after we press play? Straight down your ear holes so they can get lodged in your brain for years to come. 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
1: We're going to eat your brains.
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1: Government statistics suggest that the average person's body count is 9 partners. However, independent research has come out and said, that's BS. Bestoke Surgical did a study of more than 2,200 Americans, which found that the report is actually twice as high. The average body count in the US is 20 lifetime partners. But then they did a little bit more research on top of that and figured out that people are actually lying, and they're actually lying downwards, suggesting the actual true number is more like 26 partners. And it also differed state by state. Rhode Island, for instance, Rhode Island respondents reported an average of 52 partners, while in Utah, only 9. The survey also found that 91% of respondents still believe there's a double standard around sexual history, which means that most people know they're going to be judged, so they don't necessarily tell the truth. This story isn't really about what number is too high. It's about the fact that people are still lying about it because they assume they're going to be judged.
0: It's Max Mornings with Oz.

0: Good morning, I'm Martin Vanderwood. Barry police say the deaths of a 46-year-old man and a 45-year-old woman last weekend were the result of intimate partner violence. The woman's death has been deemed a homicide, while the man is believed to have died from a self-inflicted gunshot wound. The firearm involved was recovered at the home in the city's North End. Police say names and further details won't be released out of respect for the family. A 20-year-old Barrie man is due in bail court today after a gun went off at a Bayfield Street restaurant. Police were called by a man dining with his kids who heard a gunshot and then a man apologizing and claiming it was a BB gun. Officers detained a suspect nearby and seized a .22-caliber weapon along with items used in the drug trade. The accused faces 7 charges. It's a race against time in Venezuela. Thousands of people remain missing and rescue workers are digging through collapsed buildings, pulling out survivors of Wednesday's earthquakes. More than 200 people have been confirmed dead, more than 4,000 injured. The U.S. military is already there assisting the rescue efforts, and more help will be arriving today. Canada has pledged $5 million in humanitarian aid. We should see a full moon known as the Strawberry Moon next week. According to the Old Farmer's Almanac, the name comes from folklore to mark the ripening of strawberries that are ready to be gathered. The Strawberry Moon will peak on Monday night, according to the almanac. And now, sports.
1: I'm RJ Brighthead. Here's the morning sports. The NHL draft is tonight. The Maple Leafs have the first pick. They're likely going to take Gavin McKenna, but Sweden's Ivar Stenberg is also a possibility. At the World Cup, the Netherlands won their group. The U.S. and Germany had already clinched and lost meaningless matches. Ecuador and Australia advanced. 6 more matches today, including Senegal and Iraq at Toronto Stadium this afternoon. Canada's next match is Sunday at 3 p.m. against South Africa. The loser will be eliminated. Ernie Clement is an all-star starter after leading the American League in voting. Shohei Ohtani led the NL. Phase 2 of all-star voting starts Monday, and it could be like watching a Jays game. They have a finalist at every position. The Blue Jays lost to the Rangers last night. The Toronto Tempo crushed L.A. Marina Mabry tied WNBA records with 53 points and 9 three-pointers. In the CFL, Edmonton defeated Winnipeg. Tonight, the Argos visit the Riders.
0: The forecast for Orillia, Barrie, and Muskoka. Variable skies today, the high near 21. A few clouds with fog patches tonight, a low of 15. Sun and cloud tomorrow, a high of 22. And sunshine and up to 27 on Sunday.
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1: There's a dive bar in Nantucket in the US on Nantucket Island that has pulled off one of the most impressive concert lineups that you could possibly imagine. This 375-seat dive bar somehow has locked down the Spin Doctors, Everclear, Newfound Glory, Jimmy Eat World, Wet Toad the Sprocket, Mount Joy, Yellow Card, Dashboard Confessionals, The Fray, and loads more. Somehow, they've managed to book all these bands, and they basically did it by offering them not a massive amount of money, but a free holiday on Nantucket Island. It's all put together by a gentleman that owns a chip company called Nantucket Crisps. His name is Hayden Arnott, entrepreneur who founded Nantucket Crisps in 2022. It's a chip company, and he's sponsoring the whole thing. And he's basically said, hey, we'll pay you. We ain't got a lot of money, but we'll let you stay on the island for a week for free. So all those artists are like, yeah, sure, we'll come to get the ball rolling and start a chip company.
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1: Who is the world's hottest World Cup analyst right now? Who has got 19 of the matches correct? The name, Billy Hartnose. And Billy is a one-year-old British short-haired tabby. County Down, Ireland. Apparently the cat has picked all 19 non-draw matches so far. Basically, Mark Kelly and his wife Linka, they put two flags out. And then the cat guesses which one is going to win. And apparently, the cat hasn't missed. So now, all of the people betting on the World Cup are popping over to the cat's Instagram page to see who is going to pick next, because they're going to put money on it. And I'm also thinking about doing it.
0: The good news is Oz is only on till 10, so we'll be done this thing in no time. The bad news is it's not 10 yet. It's Oz on Max.

0: you spend it, it will come. In about 2 minutes.
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4: Variable skies today, the high near 21, a few clouds with fog patches tonight, a low of 15. Sun and cloud tomorrow, a high of 22, and sunshine and up to 27 on Sunday.

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1: Scientists say the munchies are real. Researchers at the University of Calgary have been working on a study where they exposed rats to cannabis vapor to see if the weed triggered hunger. They fed the rats up on a full meal, and then they had another group of rats who weren't stimulated with cannabis vapor. The rats that they got high, well, those rats wanted something to eat about an hour after they'd inhaled the cannabis vapor. The rats, the control rats, the ones that didn't get any cannabis vapor, they basically ignored the extra food. The high rats, they destroyed the extra food. I've been doing research like this for years, and I could have told you this. The researchers expected the rats to go for the fatty, carby junk food options, but they didn't seem picky. They ate what was available. They didn't care what it was. They also did a similar human-based study with 82 people, and they found that the marijuana users increased cravings, with beef jerky being the number one snack.
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Aurelia. You think so? As he brought his frothy beer mug to his lips, raises a dubious and uncertain eyebrow. Skeptical. Abso-freaking-lutely. 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
1: Good morning, I'm Martin Vanderwood. Barrie police say the deaths of a 46-year-old man and a 45-year-old woman last weekend were the result of intimate partner violence. The woman's death has been deemed a homicide, while the man is believed to have died from a self-inflicted gunshot wound. The firearm involved was recovered at the home in the city's North End. Police say names and further details won't be released out of respect for the family. A 20-year-old Barrie man is due in bail court today after a gun went off at a Bayfield Street restaurant. Police were called by a man dining with his kids who heard a gunshot, and then a man apologizing and claiming it was a BB gun. Officers detained a suspect nearby and seized a .22-caliber weapon, along with items used in the drug trade. The accused faces 7 charges. It's a race against time in Venezuela. Thousands of people remain missing, and rescue workers are digging through collapsed buildings, pulling out survivors of Wednesday's earthquakes. More than 200 people have been confirmed dead, more than 4,000 injured. The U.S. military is already there assisting the rescue efforts, and more help will be arriving today. Canada has pledged $5 million in humanitarian aid. King Charles paid about 13 million pounds in taxes last year. That's about 24 million Canadian. Charles became the first British monarch to make public the taxes he paid to the government. The royals also announced they're not going to move back into Buckingham Palace once renovations and upgrades are complete. King Charles and Camilla will continue to work out of the palace, which will remain the operations center of the monarchy, but they will continue to reside in nearby Clarence House. And now sports.
2: I'm RJ Brighthead. Here's the morning sports. The NHL draft is tonight. The Maple Leafs have the first pick. They're likely going to take Gavin McKenna, but Sweden's Ivar Stenberg is also a possibility. At the World Cup, the Netherlands won their group. The U.S. and Germany had already clinched and lost meaningless matches. Ecuador and Australia advanced. 6 more matches today, including Senegal and Iraq at Toronto Stadium this afternoon. Canada's next match is Sunday at 3 p.m. against South Africa. The loser will be eliminated. Ernie Clement is an all-star starter after leading the American League in voting. Shohei Ohtani led the NL. Phase 2 of all-star voting starts Monday, and it could be like watching a Jays game. They have a finalist at every position. The Blue Jays lost to the Rangers last night. The Toronto Tempo crushed L.A. Marina Mabry tied WNBA records with 53 points and 9 three-pointers. In the CFL, Edmonton defeated Winnipeg. Tonight, the Argos visit the Riders.
1: The forecast for Aurelia, Barrie, in Muskoka. Variable skies today, the high near 21. A few clouds with fog patches tonight, a low of 15. Sun and cloud tomorrow, a high of 22. And sunshine and up to 27 on Sunday.
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1: We've put all the artists that are playing Rock the Park in London, Ontario, July 15th through to the 18th, on a wheel. 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
0: The good news is Oz is only on till 10, so we'll be done this thing in no time. The bad news is it's not 10 yet. 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
1: Spins and Needles, two vinyl albums, one track off that album gets picked. Then you vote on which one you'd rather listen to. Joining me on the phone this morning is Russell. Good morning, sir.
2: Good morning, guys.
1: You text me in, Russell, saying, I'd like to have a Canadian battle with you. You're a big fan of Canadian rock and roll.
2: That's
1: you want
2: correct.
1: To take me on and to see if you could beat me at my own game.
2: Yes, sir.
1: Right, let's do it. Would you like me to go first, or would you like to go first?
2: I'll take a shot at first.
1: What do you got?
2: I have Hamilton's very own Kazzer with the album Going for Broke, and the track is Pedal to the Metal. This is for all my gearheads this morning.

0: I brought in a Montreal-based rock and roll band by the name of Priestess. Have you heard of them?
1: No, they're new to me.
0: They have an album called Hello Master, and I am taking track two off that album, Lay Down. Here's a sample.
1: Decent.
0: If you'd like to vote for Russell this morning, just text Russell to 705-326-8989. If you'd like to vote for Oz, text Oz to the same number. Russell brought in Kazza. I brought in Priestess. We'll find out in about 10 minutes, Russell, who's going to win.
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We don't know. But we figure we'll be here till the next one.

0: 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Yeah, well, that's not going to happen because we got to do it. 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
6: Variable skies today. The high near 21. A few clouds with fog patches tonight. A low of 15. Sun and cloud tomorrow. A high of 22. And sunshine and up to 27 on Sunday.

0: It's ours.
1: Casa versus Priestess this morning. Russell texts in challenging me to a CanCon battle. Who can bring in the best unknown Canadian track this morning? I brought in Priestess, track two off the album Hello Master, Lay Down. Russell brought in Kazza, Going for Broke. You voted on which one you'd rather listen to. And Russell, the winner this morning?
2: The winner this morning is Kazza.
1: Oh, look at you. Well done. All right, you win.
2: Thank you.
1: And I hope you got what you wanted out of that.
2: And this is Kazza, Pedal to the Metal on Spins and Needles.

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1: Good morning, I'm Martin Vanderwood. Barrie police say the deaths of a 46-year-old man and a 45-year-old woman last weekend were the result of intimate partner violence. The woman's death has been deemed a homicide, while the man is believed to have died from a self-inflicted gunshot wound. The firearm involved was recovered at the home in the city's North End. Police say names and further details won't be released out of respect for the family. A 20-year-old Barrie man is due in bail court today after a gun went off at a Bayfield Street restaurant. Police were called by a man dining with his kids who heard a gunshot, and then a man apologizing and claiming it was a BB gun. Officers detained a suspect nearby and seized a .22-caliber weapon, along with items used in the drug trade. The accused faces 7 charges. It's a race against time in Venezuela. Thousands of people remain missing, and rescue workers are digging through collapsed buildings, pulling out survivors of Wednesday's earthquakes. More than 200 people have been confirmed dead, more than 4,000 injured. The U.S. military is already there assisting the rescue efforts, and more help will be arriving today. Canada has pledged $5 million in humanitarian aid. We should see a full moon known as the Strawberry Moon next week. According to the Old Farmer's Almanac, the name comes from folklore to mark the ripening of strawberries that are ready to be gathered. The Strawberry Moon will peak on Monday night, according to the almanac. And now, sports.
2: I'm RJ Brighthead. Here's the morning sports. The NHL draft is tonight. The Maple Leafs have the first pick. They're likely going to take Gavin McKenna, but Sweden's Ivar Stenberg is also a possibility. At the World Cup, the Netherlands won their group. The U.S. and Germany had already clinched and lost meaningless matches. Ecuador and Australia advanced. 6 more matches today, including Senegal and Iraq at Toronto Stadium this afternoon. Canada's next match is Sunday at 3 p.m. against South Africa. The loser will be eliminated. Ernie Clement is an all-star starter after leading the American League in voting. Shohei Ohtani led the NL. Phase 2 of all-star voting starts Monday, and it could be like watching a Jays game. They have a finalist at every position. The Blue Jays lost to the Rangers last night. The Toronto Tempo crushed L.A. Marina Mabry tied WNBA records with 53 points and 9 three-pointers. In the CFL, Edmonton defeated Winnipeg. Tonight, the Argos visit the Riders.
1: The forecast for Orillia, Barrie, and Muskoka. Variable skies today, the high near 21. A few clouds with fog patches tonight, a low of 15. Sun and cloud tomorrow, a high of 22. And sunshine and up to 27 on Sunday.
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0: This morning on the text confessional, somebody writes, I went out and caught up with a female friend I've known for 20 years. When someone asked, is that your lady friend? Before I could answer, she went, definitely not, with genuine horror in her voice. Like the suggestion itself was offensive. I don't know what to do. I don't want to be her friend anymore. Oh, I don't know if you need to end the friendship over it. Obviously, do you have feelings for that person? I guess that's my first question. But I've definitely got friends where they would be like that about me and vice versa. I'm curious to know if you have feelings for the friend that you caught up with. 705-326-8989. Text me back, let me know, because I'm curious, because you seem genuinely hurt by it. Let's be honest, though. I'm sure there's people out there that would have the same reaction about me. And I also have the same reaction about some people.
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I mean, they've got some great jams. 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
1: Government statistics suggest that the average person's body count is 9 partners. However, independent research has come out and said, that's BS. Bespoke Surgical did a study of more than 2,200 Americans, which found that the report is actually twice as high. The average body count in the US is 20 lifetime partners. But then they did a little bit more research on top of that and figured out that people are actually lying, and they're actually lying downwards, suggesting the actual true number is more like 26 partners. And it also differed state by state. Rhode Island, for instance, Rhode Island respondents reported an average of 52 partners, while in Utah, only 9. The survey also found that 91% of respondents still believe there's a double standard around sexual history, which means that most people know they're going to be judged, so they don't necessarily tell the truth. This story isn't really about what number is too high. It's about the fact that people are still lying about it because they assume they're going to be judged.
0: It's Max Mornings with Oz.

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9: Variable skies today, the high near 21, a few clouds with fog patches tonight, a low of 15. Sun and cloud tomorrow, a high of 22, and sunshine and up to 27 on Sunday.

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1: There's a dive bar in Nantucket in the US on Nantucket Island that has pulled off one of the most impressive concert lineups that you could possibly imagine. This 375-seat dive bar somehow has locked down the Spin Doctors, Everclear, Newfound Glory, Jimmy Eat World, Wet Toad the Sprocket, Mount Joy, Yellow Card, Dashboard Confessionals, The Fray, and loads more. Somehow, they've managed to book all these bands, and they basically did it by offering them not a massive amount of money, but a free holiday on Nantucket Island. It's all put together by a gentleman that owns a chip company called Nantucket Crisps. His name is Hayden Arnott, entrepreneur who founded Nantucket Crisps in 2022. It's a chip company, and he's sponsoring the whole thing. And he's basically said, hey, we'll pay you. We ain't got a lot of money, but we'll let you stay on the island for a week for free. So all those artists are like, yeah, sure, we'll come to get the ball rolling and start a chip company.
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2: Hello. How are you? 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Are you angry?
1: Oh, shit. It's Oz.
2: It is Oz. Who am I speaking with?
1: Tessa.
2: Reason for the call this morning is you've been selected as this morning's contestant for Rock the Wheel.
1: Okay.
2: On this wheel, we've got the Lumineers, Ryan Gossett, Valley, Nelly, Shaggy, Fat Joe. We've got Afro Man, OMI, 3 Days Grace, I Prevail, Ice Nine Kills, and the Dan Band. I'm going to spin the wheel. Whatever it lands on, you're going to that show.
1: Great.
2: Would you like me to spin?
1: Yes, please.

0: Oh, it landed on Ice Nine Kills, which means you're going to see 3 Days Grace, Ice Nine Kills, I Prevail, and I believe there's another artist on that list as well.
1: That's awesome.
0: That's happening in London, Ontario, July 15th through to the 18th.
1: Lovely. That is awesome. Thank you, Oz.
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And don't dare say the Muskokas. They'll cut you for it. 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
1: Good morning, I'm Martin Vanderwood. Barrie police say the deaths of a 46-year-old man and a 45-year-old woman last weekend were the result of intimate partner violence. The woman's death has been deemed a homicide, while the man is believed to have died from a self-inflicted gunshot wound. The firearm involved was recovered at the home in the city's North End. Police say names and further details won't be released out of respect for the family. A 20-year-old Barrie man is due in bail court today after a gun went off at a Bayfield Street restaurant. Police were called by a man dining with his kids who heard a gunshot, and then a man apologizing and claiming it was a BB gun. Officers detained a suspect nearby and seized a .22-caliber weapon, along with items used in the drug trade. The accused faces 7 charges. It's a race against time in Venezuela. Thousands of people remain missing, and rescue workers are digging through collapsed buildings, pulling out survivors of Wednesday's earthquakes. More than 200 people have been confirmed dead, more than 4,000 injured. The U.S. military is already there assisting the rescue efforts, and more help will be arriving today. Canada has pledged $5 million in humanitarian aid. King Charles paid about £13 million in taxes last year. That's about $24 million Canadian. Charles became the first British monarch to make public the taxes he paid to the government. The royals also announced they're not going to move back into Buckingham Palace once renovations and upgrades are complete. King Charles and Camilla will continue to work out of the palace, which will remain the operations center of the monarchy, but they will continue to reside in nearby Clarence House. And now sports.
2: I'm RJ Broadhead. Here's the morning sports. The NHL draft is tonight. The Maple Leafs have the first pick. They're likely going to take Gavin McKenna, but Sweden's Ivar Stenberg is also a possibility. At the World Cup, the Netherlands won their group. The U.S. and Germany had already clinched and lost meaningless matches. Ecuador and Australia advanced. 6 more matches today, including Senegal and Iraq at Toronto Stadium this afternoon. Canada's next match is Sunday at 3 p.m. against South Africa. The loser will be eliminated. Ernie Clement is an all-star starter after leading the American League in voting. Shohei Ohtani led the NL. Phase 2 of all-star voting starts Monday, and it could be like watching a Jays game. They have a finalist at every position. The Blue Jays lost to the Rangers last night. The Toronto Tempo crushed L.A. Marina Mabry tied WNBA records with 53 points and 9 three-pointers. In the CFL, Edmonton defeated Winnipeg. Tonight, the Argos visit the Riders.
1: The forecast for Aurelia, Barrie, in Muskoka. Variable skies today, the high near 21. A few clouds with fog patches tonight, a low of 15. Sun and cloud tomorrow, a high of 22. And sunshine and up to 27 on Sunday.
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1: Scientists say the munchies are real. Researchers at the University of Calgary have been working on a study where they exposed rats to cannabis vapor to see if the weed triggered hunger. They fed the rats up on a full meal, and then they had another group of rats who weren't stimulated with cannabis vapor. The rats that they got high, well, those rats wanted something to eat about an hour after they'd inhaled the cannabis vapor. The rats, the control rats, the ones that didn't get any cannabis vapor, they basically ignored the extra food. The high rats, they destroyed the extra food. I've been doing research like this for years, and I could have told you this. The researchers expected the rats to go for the fatty, carby junk food options, but they didn't seem picky. They ate what was available. They didn't care what it was. They also did a similar human-based study with 82 people, and they found that the marijuana users increased cravings, with beef jerky being the number one snack.
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8: Variable skies today, the high near 21, a few clouds with fog patches tonight, a low of 15. Sun and cloud tomorrow, a high of 22, and sunshine and up to 27 on Sunday.

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1: This morning on the show, we talked about the researchers at the University of Calgary who wanted to understand how long it took to get the munchies after you smoke some cannabis vapor. They used rats at first. They had two groups of rats. One they got high and one they didn't. And then they studied the rats. The rats that got high definitely wanted to eat munchie food about an hour after they ingested the cannabis vapor. And the rats that didn't, they were good. They were full. They had a good meal. They wanted no more. They then switched to humans and did 85 humans where the results were basically the same. The number one snack was beef jerky, which I'm surprised it's not ice cream or chips. We also talked about the psychic cat, who's predicted 100% of World Cup matches so far. The cat's name is Billy Hartnose. He's a one-year-old British short-haired tabby, and he has basically got 100% win rate on picking non-draw matches. So basically they gave the cat two flags, and the cat has had an amazing win rate. Now people who are gambling on the World Cup are following the cat. We also talked about the little bar in Nantucket, who somehow has locked down one of the best concert lineups of the season, including bands like Fountains of Wayne, Dashboard Confessional, The Fray, Toad, The Wet Sprocket, and loads more. They did it by offering them a free vacation. And then we also chatted about the study that the American scientists did with regards to the average body count, and it looks like the number is 26 on average, but it did change state by state. So, for instance, in Rhode Island, the respondents' average was 52, while in Utah it was 9. Is that something you talk about with your partner? Is that something you have an interest in? I don't. I don't really care. I don't want to know.
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0: Wow, yeah. I can see what you're talking about there. Well, you know what? That'll bruff right out.
1: So if Oz didn't kick off the Canada Day weekend for you this morning in the morning show, then allow me, because I have the microphone and I have the power. So let's do it. Let's just do it. Voila. It's Canada Day weekend. Let's go. Wolf Mother, Joker and the Thief, 89.1 Max FM, Alternative North. 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
1: So I know at times it seems like it's a land far away. And maybe you don't have any connection whatsoever. Or maybe you do. Maybe you have relatives. Maybe you have friends living in the area. But what a shaky week it's been. A 5.6 earthquake in Northern California, 6.9 quake in Japan, and then back-to-back big ones, 7.5 territory down in Venezuela. And that's where the most devastation is happening right now. They're pulling people out of the rubble as we speak. So there's where my thoughts are today. There's Soundgarden, My Wave. 89.1 Max FM.

Come on, how awesome is that? Ahead by a Century, tragically hip, featuring City in Color and Ruby Waters. I like it. Should bars limit alcoholic drinks to one every 30 minutes and use egg timers to enforce it? What? Bar Massachusetts is doing exactly that. Details coming up. Here's my morning jacket, 89.1 Max FM.

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1: Well, I mean, some bars, you're sitting there, it seems like 30 minutes before you get a drink. Some places, well, that could become an actual requirement. This is in Massachusetts, considering several changes to liquor licenses. And according to business owners, one of them is limiting patrons to one drink every 30 minutes. Now, I know, those are rookie numbers. It sounds like a mess. If you're a dive with one barfly, it might not be, you know, hard to keep track of the time. But if you're a hopping place, right, a hopping joint, how would you ever enforce this? Owner of a wine bar says she hates it, hates it. She claims the only way it would be possible would be to put egg timers on each table and ding when they're allowed to have another drink. That might be fun. Just imagine being at a romantic wine bar. Just egg timers going off all the time. Now, if they're serving eggs at the same time, well, maybe not half bad. Here's Muse. 89.1 Max FM. Ding.

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6: Variable skies today, the high near 21, a few clouds with fog patches tonight, a low of 15. Sun and cloud tomorrow, a high of 22, and sunshine and up to 27 on Sunday.

So I had to borrow money to purchase an engagement ring for my wife. I think I paid it back. Actually, I'm not sure. Maybe that's one of my outstanding bills. Hard to keep track anymore. They just keep rolling in. Maybe this guy's got it all figured out, but I think he got caught. Details coming up in a few about a man in a jewelry store who swallowed a ring. 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

I mean, one day they will probably come to find us. And if they do, they will likely refer to us as CISO. 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
1: I mentioned earlier in the show that I had to borrow money to buy my wife an engagement ring. Well, we were, I don't know, about 6 years into our relationship at that point, and she was pretty used to the fact that I was just not a rich man. But this guy, looking at an expensive engagement ring in London at a jewelry store, decided to take it home the hard way. Elegance Jewelers has shared security camera footage that appears to show a customer swallowing a ring worth about $46,000 while pretending to examine it. Video shows the well-dressed shopper, at least he looked the part, right, seated at a display table, carefully inspecting the ring before appearing to place it back. But a closer look at the security footage reveals the ring never left his hand, sleight of hand. Instead, he casually raised his hand to his mouth, and the ring vanished. Store employees said they realized the ring was missing moments later, confronted the customer. He denied it. Hey, we got it on video. Looked at the video. Caught him in the act right there. Then they say, well, drop your drawers and have a poop.

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Beaver capital of the world. Actually, it's way less adorable than you'd think. Trees constantly falling down, waterways dammed up. Goddamn beavers. We are the alternative north. 89.1 Max.

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1: Scientific reports analyze the lyrics of hundreds of thousands of English language songs drawn from two separate data sets, one covering 1960 to 2010, and another tracking Billboard chart hits through 2023. They determine that pop songs have gotten more immoral and meaner over the last 60 years. Well, no kidding. I mean, we're a long way from All You Need Is Love. There's Naked and Famous, Punching in a Dream. 89.1 Max FM.

That's Tegan and Sarah the Con, 89.1 Max FM. Gambling. People love it. People obsess much. What about gambling in cartoon form? Yeah, that's coming. Details on the way. 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
1: Heartbreaking. America's growing obsession with gambling can now be celebrated in cartoon form. Fanatics has launched an animated series called Sketchy Bats, where actual unusual bats are turned into comedic stories told with hand-drawn sketch-style animation, hosted by Kim Patterson from SNL. Says if you've ever sweated out a bet, this is going to hit home for you. 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Apparently, they're not going to be much of a commitment. The first one is less than a minute and a half long. Short and simple. Here's Butthole Surfers. 89

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6: Variable skies today, the high near 21, a few clouds with fog patches tonight, a low of 15. Sun and cloud tomorrow, a high of 22, and sunshine and up to 27 on Sunday.

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1: She was living in a single room with three other individuals. One of them was a male, and the other two, well, the other two were females. 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And furthermore, Susan, I wouldn't be the least bit surprised to learn that all four of them habitually smoke marijuana cigarettes. Reefers.

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0: Years ago, a young boy named Bruffer wondered if he'll become a doctor in the future. 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
1: So we have our Bush folk. We got five winners of Bush tickets. But we would like a J.J. Wild fan to steal a pair of those Bush tickets from somebody. So text WILDCARD to 705-326-8989. Enter the contest and possibly steal a pair of tickets for the Bush J.J. Wild Show at Casino Rama July 26th. That's it. That's all you have to do. 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
1: Good afternoon, I'm Martin Vanderwood. Finally, a decision's been made on the future of 24 Sussex Drive, which has sat empty for a decade.
2: Today, we're launching a national design and build competition to restore 24 Sussex Drive, to become, once again, a secure, accessible, and sustainable official residence and a working venue for Canada's future prime ministers.
1: Prime Minister Mark Carney says the competition will be open to Canadian companies. The proposals will be examined by an advisory panel, and the winner will be announced by Canada Day next year. Carney also announced the creation of a fundraising campaign to try to cover all or part of the costs of the restoration. In Venezuela, rescue workers are racing against time looking for trapped survivors of Wednesday's earthquakes. More than 200 people have been confirmed dead, more than 4,000 injured, and thousands of people are missing. The U.S. military is on the ground already assisting in the rescue. Canada has pledged $5 million in humanitarian aid. The Orillia Soldiers Memorial Hospital main entrance and visitor parking lot off Dunlop Street will be closed for resurfacing today at 5 p.m. and reopen Monday morning at 5. Public access to the hospital will be via the west entrance and the outpatient entrance. The emergency department is not affected. A 20-year-old Barrie man faces numerous charges after a gun went off at a Bayfield Street restaurant. Police were called by a man dining with his kids who heard a gunshot and a man apologizing and claiming it was a BB gun. Officers detained a man nearby and seized a .22 caliber weapon along with items used in the drug trade. The accused faces 7 charges. Soccer legend Christine Sinclair and actor Michael J. Fox have been promoted to Companions of the Order of Canada, the highest level within the order. Governor General Louise Arbour also today added 56 new people to the country's highest civilian honor. Among the new officers is former Montreal Canadian Yvonne Cornoyer. In sports, the NHL draft is tonight. The Maple Leafs have first pick. 6 games today in World Cup soccer, including Senegal and Iraq playing in Toronto this afternoon. Canada plays Sunday against South Africa down in L.A. In baseball, the Jays take on Texas tonight, and in the CFL, the Argos visit the Riders. The forecast for Orillia, Barrie, and Muskoka: variable skies this afternoon, temperatures around 21, a few clouds and fog patches tonight, a low 15, sun and cloud tomorrow, a high of 22, and sunny and up to 27 for Sunday.
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1: In theaters this weekend, Supergirl PG-13. I've seen a couple of trailers. It looks good. It does. It looks. Now I've heard a couple of pundits say, you know, maybe it's not so great, but I don't know. I like that. Jason Momoa is in as well as Lobo. Also, what's coming? Jackass, Best and Last. Johnny Knoxville and most of the other Jackass guys return one last time for their sixth and officially final movie, Jackass. If I had my druthers, I'd probably end up in the Jackass seat, but there's Papa Roach.

That said, the Whale and Loveless. It is National Take Your Doggy to Work Day today. That is, who's a good boy? My dog, Moe's. Just a gentleman. There's no way I could bring him into work, though. He would miss his mummy. Oh, what ass. What ass, sucky. White Stripe, Seven Nation Army, 89.1 Vax FM.

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1: All right, I'll keep this short and sweet. A little celebrity crap for you. Apparently, Elon Musk has already lost his trillionaire status. I don't know, you're a trillionaire one day and a multi-billionaire the next, whatever. Prince William is a billionaire, actually richer than his dad. And Mickey Rourke was spotted walking the streets without his teeth. Here's Broken Bells. 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
8: Variable skies this afternoon, temperatures around 21, a few clouds and fog patches tonight, a low 15, sun and cloud tomorrow, a high of 22, and sunny and up to 27 for Sunday.

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Oh yeah, that's how we do it.

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H-I-S-O. 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But the government wants us to say them at least every once in a while. 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
1: Hey, throw out the Windex. A UK researcher has discovered that applying yogurt to the outside of windows can lower a home's temperature. Greek yogurt, 10% fat content. There you get the best results from that. I would imagine it would attract a lot of ants, though. And maybe stink a little bit, too. However, when things cool down, I guess you could lick them off.

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1: So New York just went nuts when the Knicks won. That's understandable. They hadn't won a championship in over 50 years. And, I mean, if you're in New York, you probably live and breathe the New York Knicks. Like that J.P. Morgan Chase director. Did you see the video? So they had painted up some of the garbage cans with Knicks logos. And this woman, the championship parade, she just grabbed one of these trash cans, which was full of trash, dumped the trash, and took off with the trash can. Anyway, that's a firing. Here's Milky Chance and Stolen Dance, 89.1 Max FM.

So what do the shapes of feces, earthworm castings, and pasta have in common? I know, I spilled out of my mouth. Sounds ridiculous. Maybe it is, but details coming up. Here's Rage Against the Machine, 89.1 Max FM.

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1: Time for a little poo talk now. University of Amsterdam physicists have discovered that the shapes of feces, earthworm castings, and pasta all obey the same elastic rope coiling theory. Now, while most animals defecate downward to create the iconic tapered mound of the traditional poo emoji, lugworms defy gravity by extruding their waste upward. Now, this upward motion operates in a previously unknown physics regime, where the radius of the coil remains completely constant, forming uniform spirals instead of a point. Charles Darwin first marveled at these neat tower-like earthworm structures in 1881, but was never able to explain their formation. Researchers confirmed their mathematical theories by successfully testing them on both real worms and extruded pea dough. As a playful byproduct of their discovery, scientists now plan to design a new upside-down poo emoji to officially propose to the Unicode Consortium.

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9: Mainly cloudy today, high of 21. A few clouds tonight, the low near 15. A mix of sun and cloud Saturday, high of 22, the low near 14.

I'm out the door. Canada Day weekend. Let's go. Now, Remy, he's got to stick around for the afternoon show, but I'm sure he's going to be off after that, too, and celebrate this great country of ours. Let's do it. Here's Bleeker. Let's go. 89.1 Max FM.

0: back in a couple. The legend returns again. The Holy Roller of Truck. 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

0: 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Great.
1: G-F-I-F. That's like, thank God it's Friday, except the G is changed to something else to really make the point come across. It has been one heck of a week. I'm going a little bonkers, and I am happy to be headed into this weekend. Today on the show, we are going to spin the big wheel, sending somebody down to Rock the Park in London. What day? Could be Lumineers, could be 3 Days Grace, could even be Nelly. We'll let the wheel decide when we give them a call a little later on. Plus, today we are also picking our JJ wild card, the one person who is going to gain a pair of tickets, 4 seats at the show, Casinorama, to see Bush and JJ Wild live on stage. But to do so, they've got to steal somebody else's tickets that have already won last week, tentatively. Plus, we got some other stuff to talk about on the show, including Canada Day, which is coming up very, very soon. Right now, Beastie Boys on Max FM.

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1: Dude, I am so happy that it is Friday, headed into the weekend. It has been an absolutely bonkers week, like turbulent and crazy. Lots of cool stuff going on, don't get me wrong. Lots of concert tickets to give away. Lots of really neat stuff happening in the background here at Max FM. But very busy, and also outside of the cool stuff, there's been some turbulence as well, and I'm just sick and tired of it. I want this weekend so bad. Wish it was actually a long weekend. I resent that Canada Day is not a long weekend. You know, it happens on a Wednesday this year, which is pretty inconvenient. But yeah, I'm not cooking dinner tonight. I'm going home. I'm chilling. Somebody else has got that taken care of. And I'm hoping to just chill in the backyard as much as possible. A couple adult beverages, maybe, you know, a little herbal refreshment here and there. And if I have plans that I can't think of right now with anybody, consider them broken. Misfits, dig up her bones. And we are Max FM.

3 days grace. Don't want to go home. We got Sloan coming up right now. It's JJ Wild off the rails. My name is Remy Smith, and you are listening to the Alternative North 89.1 Max FM.

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1: Surprisingly, I got a few text message responses to my little mini rant back there about the week being bonkers, crazy, and kind of turbulent. Wishing me well, hoping everything is okay, and telling me to just kick back, relax over the weekend because I deserve it. I appreciate the fact that you assume I deserve it. You know, I could be lying and actually a big slacker that does nothing around here, but I do assure you that is not the case. I do a lot around here, but that's not really the problem. The problem is just, you know, other stuff going on in the world, and I don't want to deal with it for a weekend. So my goal is to just not. I'm hoping the weather holds out decently, kick back in the backyard, tunes blaring, a little loud enough to just, you know, piss off the neighbors a little bit, have a couple adult beverages. That's the plan. It's Bush. And we're Max FM.

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I had some alternative berries one time out in the woods. Woke up 3 days later, next county over, wearing nothing but a pair of socks on my hands. And they weren't my socks. We are the Alternative North. 89.1 Max FM.

0: Aurelia, Barry, Muskoka. Do we have some killer tunes for you or what? Up next on Max.
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4: Mainly cloudy today, high of 21. A few clouds tonight, the low near 15. A mix of sun and cloud Saturday, high of 22, the low near 14.

Portugal, the man, Summer of Love. We got a lost track coming for you a few minutes after three today. Some technical mathematical rock for you. So if you want to know what that is, stick around. Right now it's Gob. I hear you calling. My name is Remy Smith, and you are listening to the Alternative North 89.1 Max FM.

0: 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I'll be back in a couple of minutes.
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1: It is time for the Friday 3 o'clock Lost Track, and today I got something pretty cool for you. It's coming from a band that emerged out of Illinois back in the late 1990s, standing out amongst the rest of the nu metal scene by pairing complex mathematical musicianship with aggressive grooves and becoming one of the genre's most respected acts. Their biggest hit came in 2005 off of their album Lost and Found, and despite the upbeat title of this song, it is anything but cheerful. Frontman Chad Gray wrote it from the perspective of someone trapped in a toxic relationship, realizing that the only path to true happiness would be walking away. Its huge melodic chorus actually helped push it to the top of Billboard's mainstream rock chart, giving the band its only number one single hit. The track marked a turning point in their sound, showing that they could balance something a little bit friendlier with the intensity that had earned them a devoted following. This is Mudvayne with Happy for your Friday 3 o'clock Lost Track, right here on the Alternative North 89.

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0: Remy? 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
1: Max FM. Canada Day quickly approaching. We unfortunately do not get a long weekend this year. It's landing on a Wednesday, but what we do get is Canada Day taking over Kuching Beach Park. Start your morning with pancakes and maple syrup at 8, jump to the parade at noon, spend the day hitting the Midway, Vendor Village, live entertainment, Kids Zone, and cap it all off at 9:45 with a huge fireworks show over the waterfront. It's going to be the best view in town with Max FM providing the official soundtrack. Canada Day in Orillia, July 1st. Make sure you do not miss it. Right now, System of a Down, BYOB, right here on the Alternative North 89.1.

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2: Talking about Canada Day this year, some very cool stuff happening in Orillia, and the fact that it's landing on a Wednesday, not giving us a long weekend. Got a text message in saying, Remy, I could swear to God that Canada Day always used to be a long weekend. Either something happened or I'm going crazy. Well, the answer is you're going crazy. If those are the only two options I have, because it's always been that way for Canada Day. But I also feel like it's a bit of a Mandela effect, because I'm with you, dude. Like, I have always felt like Canada Day was a long weekend, and every single year I'm surprised to find out that it's not. So you're not alone in the crazy, and I'm sure many people are with us on that one. Zombie, it's Living Dead Girl on Max FM.
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5: Mainly cloudy today, high of 21. A few clouds tonight, the low near 15. A mix of sun and cloud Saturday, high of 22, the low near 14.

Mars be with you. Right now, this is Hotel Mira, Alone in America. 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
1: Man, we are giving away so much this Friday. 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
2: Hello?
1: Hello. I do not have a name attached to this, but it's Remy calling from Max FM. How you doing today?
2: Good. Yourself?
1: Not too bad. I don't know who I'm talking to. Who am I calling right now, dude?
2: Braden Huffman.
1: Braden Huffman. I see that you have a big text history with us. You listened throughout the entire day, and you've entered this Rock the Wheel contest numerous times.
2: Oh, yeah, dude. I'm listening to Max FM right now.
1: Right on, man. Right on. Well, do you want to take a road trip down to London, go check out a concert?
2: I would love to.
1: All right. We've got three concerts you could possibly be going to. You could be going to the night headlining the Lumineers. You could be going headlining Nelly, and you could be going to the night headlining 3 Days Grace. Do any of those sound like a disappointment? 3 Days Grace is the big vote?
2: Nelly would be a bit of a disappointment.
1: Would it? Well, he's also playing with Afro Man, Shaggy, and OMI.
2: I mean, Afro Man and Shaggy's pretty sweet.
1: That's what I'm talking about, right? I wouldn't be going for Nelly either, but I would be all over that Afro Man night. All right, dude, we're going to give this wheel a spin. We're going to keep our fingers crossed. It does not land on Nelly, and we'll see what happens. Sound cool?
2: Let's give her.
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1: Good afternoon. I'm Matt Sittler. A 20-year-old Barry man is due in bail court today after a gun went off at a Bayfield Street restaurant. Police were called by a man dining with his kids who heard a gunshot and a man apologizing and claiming it was a BB gun. Officers detained a man nearby and seized a .22-caliber weapon along with items used in the drug trade. The accused faces 7 charges. Two local fire departments are ending their combined service agreement. Effective July 1st, the arrangement between the Township of Lake of Bays and Huntsville will conclude. Following a transition period, the two fire services will officially become separate entities. While there will be changes to administration, officials say response levels won't be affected. Internal documents from inside the Doug Ford government obtained by Global News show they knew early in the game that a promise to build 1.5 million homes by 2031 wasn't achievable. Ford and his ministers don't talk about the target anymore, and the government's online housing tracker does not appear to have been updated past 2024. The Royal Bank of Canada has been handed a $4.25 million penalty for a violation of the Bank Act. The Financial Consumer Agency of Canada says the bank failed to transfer credits from deactivated credit card accounts to customers' new accounts. This led to inaccurate statements, and some customers incurred additional charges. And King Charles paid about £13 million in taxes last year. That's about £24 million Canadian. Charles became the first British monarch to make public the taxes he pays to the government. The royals also announced they won't move back into Buckingham Palace once renos and upgrades are complete. King Charles and Camilla will continue to work out of the palace, which will remain the operations center of the monarchy, but they'll continue to reside in nearby Clarence House. In sports, the Blue Jays play the Rangers tonight. Mainly cloudy today, high of 21. A few clouds tonight, the low near 15. A mix of sun and cloud Saturday, high of 22, the low near 14.
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1: It is definitely a winning Friday. I want to get a shout out to our Rock the Wheel winner, Brayden, who just scored a pair of tickets to go check out 3 Days Grace playing down in London for the Rock the Park Festival. Still time to get in on that if you text in the keywords Rock the Wheel to 705-326-8989. Oz spun the wheel this morning. I spun it in the afternoon, and we're going to do it again next Friday as well. We got another winning thing coming up later on this hour. Plus, we still have our JJ wild card to give away, making somebody's Friday and disappointing somebody else. Dems the breaks. Right now, Weezer, Go Away. And we are the Alternative North.

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I guess they got a car wash there now. 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
2: Okay, we got more for our All Max S Pass winner. 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
3: 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How are
2: you? Not too bad. You getting sick of me, like, crank calling you constantly yet?
3: 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I'm like, what has Remy got for me today?
2: What are you doing tomorrow?
3: Tomorrow, just a whole lot of nothing.
2: Whole lot of
3: Saturday.
2: Nothing? Because I got something for you that's not too far from home.
3: Okay, what do you got?
2: You want to go check out Big Sugar and Widemouth Mason at the Kita Bala tomorrow night?
3: Yes, I do.
2: All right. Well, I got a pair of tickets for you, Cassie, and I have lost count of how many shows we've sent you to so far.
3: I can't count either. My baby's quite pleased to hear that. I'll have something to tell him on Sunday morning about Big Sugar.
2: Amazing. All right, Cassie. Well, I hope you have an absolutely fantastic time tomorrow night. Hopefully you can get a babysitter on such short notice. Cassie, our All Max S Pass winner, who is checking out a ton of shows with us this year.

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6: Mainly cloudy today. High of 21. A few clouds tonight. The low near 15. A mix of sun and cloud Saturday. High of 22. The low near 14.

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Right now it's Radiohead with Just, a music video that completely messed with my mind when I saw it and still sticks with me to this day. Right here on the Alternative North 89.1 Max

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1: I am getting close to the end of my shift here on a Friday, and thank God, because I am looking forward to the weekend so much this week. It has been so topsy-turvy, turbulent, crazy this week. I am just looking forward to shutting my brain off after I leave here and doing absolutely nothing. If I got plans, consider them canceled. I just want to hang out in the backyard, have a couple barbecues, enjoy the weather, which I hope is going to be good, and crank the tunes up a little bit. Enjoy the nothing of life, because that's actually one of my favorite things in the entire world to do. How about you? You got plans for the weekend? Are you treating it like a long weekend? 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
1: Good afternoon. I'm Matt Sittler. The OBP has charged the operator of a personal watercraft that was operated in a dangerous manner recently. The investigation started after police received a report June 13th about a Sea-Doo being operated dangerously on the Big East River in Huntsville. Minor injuries were reported as a result of the incident. The 23-year-old Bracebridge resident was charged with dangerous operation and assault and is scheduled to appear in court August 4th. A 20-year-old Barry man is due in bail court today after a gun went off at a Bayfield Street restaurant. Police were called by a man dining with his kids who heard a gunshot and a man apologizing and claiming it was a BB gun. Officers detained a man nearby and seized a .22-caliber weapon along with items used in the drug trade. The accused faces 7 charges. Two local fire departments are ending their combined service agreement. Effective July 1st, the arrangement between the Township of Lake of Bays and Huntsville will conclude. Following a transition period, the two fire services will officially become separate entities. While there will be changes to administration, officials say response levels won't be affected. Internal documents from inside the Doug Ford government obtained by Global News show they knew early in the game that a promise to build 1.5 million homes by 2031 wasn't achievable.

0: Well, Ford and his ministers don't talk about the target anymore, and the government's online housing tracker does not appear to have been updated past 2024. The Royal Bank of Canada has been handed a $4.25 million penalty for a violation of the Bank Act. The Financial Consumer Agency of Canada says the bank failed to transfer credits from deactivated credit card accounts to customers' new accounts. This led to inaccurate statements, and some customers incurred additional charges. And King Charles paid about £13 million in taxes last year. That's about £24 million Canadian. Charles became the first British monarch to make public the taxes he pays to the government. The royals also announced they won't move back into Buckingham Palace once renos and upgrades are complete. King Charles and Camilla will continue to work out of the palace, which will remain the operations center of the monarchy, but they'll continue to reside in nearby Clarence House. In sports, the Blue Jays play the Rangers tonight. Mainly cloudy today, high of 21. A few clouds tonight, the low near 15. A mix of sun and cloud Saturday, high of 22, the low near 14.
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2: Got a text message in following suit saying, Remy, I do have some plans for this weekend, but your plans to not have any plans definitely sound better than what my wife has planned for me. Hopefully I can get out of it and just do nothing like you the rest of the weekend. Keep Max FM on in the backyard the whole time. Dude, do it. Just, you know, fake a cough. My son has mono right now. Tell him you came down with mono or whatever. There's all kinds of excuses in the book. You just got to sell it. You got to own it. And you got to carry that for a couple days. Don't forget, right? It's like going into work the day after you called in sick. You got to like only give that 65% or so, or else they start to suspect something from you. Chili Peppers, and we're Max FM.
3: Well, I'm sick.

UConn Blonde Saturday night. We got Valley coming up. And after that, we're going to be giving away our JJ Wildcard prize, making somebody's Friday and disappointing somebody else. So stick around for that. Right now, Our Lady Peace, and we are Max FM.

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1: It is time to find our JJ Wild super fan who is going to steal a pair of tickets from last week. Let's give him a call.
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1: is Greg available?
2: Yep, speaking.
1: Greg, this is Remy calling from Max FM. How you doing today, dude?
2: Hey, good, thanks. How are you?
1: Not too bad at all. Not too bad at all. You entered our wild card contest here.
2: Yeah.
1: I like your little story. Tell me about the first time you saw JJ Wild and kind of caught you unexpectedly.
2: Well, it was at Tulpa. I mean, a big City and Color fan, which is why we went. And JJ Wild was on before him. And I had heard a couple of her songs on the radio and everything like that. But, like, she was just awesome on stage. She was so energetic. The music was great. Ever since then, we've just been big fans.
1: Yeah, dude, I hear you. I'm a hardcore JJ Wild fan. I was there with you at Tall Pines that year, and she was absolutely incredible on stage. Absolutely incredible.
2: Yeah, she was. I mean, you know, she's pretty sexy up there after all. So
1: hard to argue with that. When she did Piece of My Heart, Janis Joplin, I choked up. I'm a huge Janis Joplin fan, and obviously I never had a chance to see her because tragedy struck. And that was the closest I think I could have ever came to actually seeing Joplin perform that song on stage. If not possibly better, and that feels terrible to say out loud. I am going to make you a winner, but sadly, that means we're going to have to make somebody else lose their seats.
2: Yeah.
1: Are you comfortable with this whole situation?
2: Afraid so.
1: All right, congratulations, my dude. We're going to give you a pair of tickets for a set of seats to go check out JJ Wild and Bush live at Casinorama next month.
2: Nice. How do you pick the loser?
1: I'm going to have to give them a call on Monday and let them know the bad news. I'll tell them Greg took their tickets.
2: Sounds sweet.

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8: Mainly cloudy today, high of 21. A few clouds tonight, the low near 15. A mix of sun and cloud Saturday, high of 22, the low near 14.

Weezer Island in the Sun, and that is it for me today. Off to enjoy my weekend. Hopefully you do the same. We'll be contacting our Bush tentative winner who got their ticket stolen today on Monday, and letting them all know what went down, what transpired on Friday. So stay tuned for all that drama and more. Right now, I'm going to leave you with Tea Party, one of the bands headlining Tall Pines 2026 this year. It's Heaven Coming Down. My name is Remy Smith. We are the Alternative North 89.1 Max FM, and you know it.

0: Hang on. Wait a minute here. Okay, stop the music. Did we play that song earlier?
1: All right, well, we screwed up, and we owe somebody some money. So. You thought you heard Nirvana twice?
2: Yeah, about a girl.
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3: Good evening. I'm Matt Sittler. A 20-year-old Barry man is due in bail court today after a gun went off at a Bayfield Street restaurant. Police were called by a man dining with his kids who heard a gunshot and a man apologizing and claiming it was a BB gun. Officers detained a man nearby and seized a .22-caliber weapon along with items used in the drug trade. The accused faces 7 charges. Two local fire departments are ending their combined service agreement. Effective July 1st, the arrangement between the Township of Lake of Bays and Huntsville will conclude. Following a transition period, the two fire services will officially become separate entities. While there will be changes to administration, officials say response levels won't be affected. Internal documents from inside the Doug Ford government obtained by Global News show they knew early in the game that a promise to build 1.5 million homes by 2031 wasn't achievable. Ford and his ministers don't talk about the target anymore, and the government's online housing tracker does not appear to have been updated past 2024. The Royal Bank of Canada has been handed a $4.25 million penalty for a violation of the Bank Act. The Financial Consumer Agency of Canada says the bank failed to transfer credits from deactivated credit card accounts to customers' new accounts. This led to inaccurate statements, and some customers incurred additional charges. And King Charles paid about £13 million in taxes last year. That's about 24 million Canadian. Charles became the first British monarch to make public the taxes he pays to the government. The royals also announced they won't move back into Buckingham Palace once renos and upgrades are complete. King Charles and Camilla will continue to work out of the palace, which will remain the operations center of the monarchy, but they'll continue to reside in nearby Clarence House. In sports, the Blue Jays play the Rangers tonight. Mainly cloudy today, high of 21. A few clouds tonight, the low near 15. A mix of sun and cloud Saturday, high of 22, the low near 14.
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4: A few clouds tonight, low near 15, a mix of sun and cloud tomorrow with a high of 22, sunny on Sunday with a high of 27, the low near 15.

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1: I am out in Port Carling this evening to see Julian Taylor play the upstairs of Duke's Muskoka. 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
7: A few clouds tonight, low near 15, a mix of sun and cloud tomorrow with a high of 22, sunny on Sunday with a high of 27, the low near 15.

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4: At Duke's Live Music in Port Carling, I'm about to see Julian Taylor take the stage. I could not be asking for a cooler venue. Duke's is one of the hearts of Muskoka, with so much to see, do, eat, and shop all right on the water. And now with the addition of weekly live music, the place could not be any cooler. So make a day of it. Grab some tickets to see a show this summer, go to some shops beforehand, just enjoy summer and Duke's Muskoka. They go hand in hand.

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Turn around and face it all, just beat them to the fucking punch. It's a long way to Neverland.

0: Central Skyline southbound on the ground. Something here I don't get, something here I don't see. Nothing left to see here but the waves out on the beach.
1: Here comes another 40 minutes of music. Nonstop. On Max.